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18: The top stories this hour. The Duke and Duchess of Sussex have moved both their children to a new school just days into the new term over safety concerns. A spokesperson for Prince Harry and Meghan has said that the decision was made following discussions with the family's security team. A man's admitted drugging his wife so he could rape and sexually abuse her over more than 2 decades. The defendant, who's in his 60s and from the Stockport area, has pleaded guilty to a total of 60 charges between 2004 and his arrest in October last year. Our correspondent Greg Milam says others are also accused of sex offences relating to the same victim.
19: 12 other men are due to stand trial for alleged offences against the same victim here at Manchester Crown Court. They're aged from their late 20s to their mid-70s. Those offences alleged to have happened between 2018 and 2025. Those 12 men deny the charges that they face.
18: Donald Trump's dismissed warnings that AI could take over the world as a hoax. It follows some leading companies in the sector suggesting they'd slow the technology's development after recent safety concerns. Scotland's First Minister has predicted Andy Burnham will be the last UK Prime Minister. John Swinney joined nationalist leaders from Wales and Northern Ireland in agreeing to work together towards independence and Irish reunification. Newcastle lost 4-1 at Leeds as their unbeaten start fell apart at Elland Road. Defensive fragilities were apparent as Leeds scored through a Lewis Miley on goal, Jaden Bogle, Dominic Calvert-Lewin and Noah Okafor. The away team's consolation came through Bezumana Touré. New boss Matthias Yesler was asked if his team were overwhelmed.
20: No, I think it was just what I said. We missed the fundamentals. This is normal. If you don't bring that amount on the pitch, then you struggle. And that's what happened today.
18: And Oasis have announced they're returning to Nebworth next year, 30 years after their iconic gigs there. Fans looking to buy tickets need to sign up online. The shows are part of the second leg of their comeback tour. From Sky News, I'm Stevie Shillinglaw.
16: This is everything that

I ponder of something great. My lungs will fill and then deflate. They fill with fire, exhale desire. I know it's dire, my time today. I have these thoughts, so often I ought to replace that slot with what I once bought. Cause somebody stole my car radio, and now I just sit in silence. Sometimes quiet is violent. 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My pride is no longer inside. It's on my sleeve, my skin will scream, reminding me of who I killed inside my dream. 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There's no hiding for me. I'm forced to deal with what I feel. There is no distraction to mask what is real. 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I have these thoughts, so often I ought to replace that slot with what I once bought. Cause somebody stole my car radio, and now I just sit in silence.

I ponder of something terrifying, cause this time there's no sound to hide behind. 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
14: Top stories this hour. The Duke and Duchess of Sussex have moved their children to a new school days after the start of the new term over safety concerns. Prince Archie, who's seven, and five-year-old Princess Lilibet moved back to the UK with their parents last month. It comes after reports that both Harry and Meghan will receive an updated security risk assessment. Our royal correspondent Laura Bundock has been reading a statement from their spokesperson.
15: The decision was taken following a discussion with the family's security team about their current arrangements. The parents remain extremely grateful to all the teachers and staff for the love, care and effort they've shown their family.
14: A man from Stockport has admitted to drugging and raping his wife over a 20-year period. He can't be named to protect the identity of his wife. During the hearing, she sat in the gallery and watched as her husband pleaded guilty to dozens of offences. Our correspondent Greg Milam was at Manchester Minchell Street Crown Court.
16: This man had in June admitted a number of charges. Today he pleaded guilty to 45 more charges, including that charge of drugging his wife and a number of other serious sexual offences.
14: 12 other men deny multiple serious sex offences against the same woman. A former civil servant claims the majority of the British public are worried about massive donations made to political parties. Sir Philip Ryecroft argues they should be capped at £100,000 after Reform UK received £72 million from crypto billionaires over the weekend. Donald Trump claims there's a sick conspiracy against artificial intelligence. The US president's dismissed warnings from the United Nations and some leading companies as a hoax. Leeds hammered Newcastle 4-1 to move up to third in the Premier League. Jadon Bogle and Dominic Calvert-Lewin were among those on target for Daniel Farke's side. And more than a third of small UK firms say they've been hit by a cyber attack in the last year. A new report found successful hacks cost-affected businesses an average of £27,000. From Sky News, I'm Stevie Shillinglaw. Let's go.

0: sweat. This is Kerrang Cardia.
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2: I went down to the beach and saw Kiki. She was all like, eh, and I'm like, whatever. 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
18: The top stories this hour. The Duke and Duchess of Sussex have moved their children to a new school over safety concerns. Prince Archie, who's 7, and 5-year-old Princess Lilibet moved back to the UK with their parents last month. The decision comes after reports that both Harry and Meghan will receive an updated security risk assessment. A man's admitted drugging his wife so that he could rape and sexually abuse her over more than two decades. The defendant, who is in his 60s and from the Stockport area, has pleaded guilty to a total of 60 charges between 2004 and his arrest in October last year. Our correspondent Greg Milam says others are also accused of sex offences relating to the same victim.
19: 12 other men are due to stand trial for alleged offences against the same victim here at Manchester Crown Court. They're aged from their late 20s to their mid-70s. Those offences alleged to have happened between 2018 and 2025. Those 12 men deny the charges that they face.
18: Donald Trump's dismissed warnings that AI could take over the world as a hoax. It follows some leading companies in the sector suggesting they'd slow the technology's development after recent safety concerns. Jeremy Clarkson and David Cameron are being credited with prompting thousands more men to check their prostate cancer risk. Prostate Cancer UK says almost 51,000 men used its online risk checker in the week after Clarkson revealed his diagnosis. The charity says celebrity stories can encourage men to get checked and in some cases save lives. Leeds hammered Newcastle 4-1 to move up to third in the Premier League. Daniel Farke's side have two wins and two draws from their opening four league games. Player of the match, Jaden Bogle, scored one of the goals and says Leeds are happy with their start to the season.
10: Just take it game by game. I think that's the important thing, not to get too carried away. You know, everyone's ambitious in their own ways, but as a group, we want to just stay focused and take it game by game.
18: And Oasis will grace the fields of Nebworth again at the end of a 38-day tour next year. Fans looking to buy tickets can sign up online. From Sky News, I'm Stevie Shillinglaw.
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29: The top stories this hour. The Duke and Duchess of Sussex have moved their children to a new school days after the start of the new term over safety concerns. Prince Archie, who's 7, and 5-year-old Princess Lilibet moved back to the UK with their parents last month. The decision comes after reports that both Harry and Meghan will receive an updated security risk assessment. Our royal correspondent, Laura Bundock, has been reading a statement from their spokesperson.
30: The decision was taken following a discussion with the family's security team about their current arrangements. The parents remain extremely grateful to all the teachers and staff for the love, care and effort they've shown their family.
29: A man's pleaded guilty to drugging and raping his wife between 2004 and last year. He's in his 60s and from Stockport in Greater Manchester, but legal reasons mean he can't be named. Donald Trump's dismissed warnings that AI could take over the world as a hoax. It follows some leading companies in the sector suggesting they'd slow the technology's development after recent safety concerns. Nottingham will become one of the first cities to introduce a balaclava ban as new powers aimed at tackling disorder in the city come into force. Police officers and council officials will be able to confiscate face coverings or issue on-the-spot fines. In the year to June, around 180 incidents involving balaclavas were recorded in the city. Dominic Calvert-Lewin didn't realise until the second half that he had scored one, not two goals in Leeds' 4-1 rout of Newcastle. The striker scored the third. He thought he'd got the second for Leeds, but Jaden Bogle got the final touch. Calvert-Lewin says he's frustrated.
0: You know, I felt about that one. I didn't even know he was there, to be fair. I just got up early, watched the ball, bang, and then just seen it go in the corner. So it is what it is. I'll take the assist, I guess.
29: And Widow's Bay has broken records with 14 awards at the Emmys. The show took home Best Comedy Series and three acting wins for Matthew Rhys, Stephen Root and Kate O'Flynn. The Pitt was named Best Drama Series for the second year in a row. From Sky News, I'm Stevie Shillinglaw.
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28: 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Kerrang! Kerrang Radio.

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18: The top story is this hour. The findings of a public inquiry into how Lucy Letby was able to kill and harm babies on a hospital neonatal unit will be published later. The Thirlwall inquiry was set up in 2023 to look at the circumstances surrounding the 7 murders and 7 attempted murders at the Countess of Chester Hospital. Our reporter Jess McGilvery has more.
19: This report has thoroughly looked into policies in place at the hospital and across the NHS, the experience of the victims' families and conduct of people at the hospital. The report will include recommendations to be made to ensure something like this doesn't happen again, which Lady Justice Thirlwall says should have been in place after similar events.
5: We all know that there have been many inquiries into events in hospitals and other healthcare settings over the last 30 years. The case of Beverly Allett, who murdered babies at Grantham Hospital in the 1990s. Everyone was determined that it would not happen again. It has happened again. This is utterly, unacceptable.
19: The inquiry report will allow the inquests into the deaths of the babies to finally resume in May next year.
18: Nottingham will become one of the first cities to introduce a balaclava ban as new powers aimed at tackling disorder come into force. Police officers and council officials will be able to confiscate face coverings or issue on-the-spot fines. In the year to June, around 180 incidents involving balaclavas were recorded in the city. Duke and Duchess of Sussex have moved their children to a new school days after start of the new term over safety concerns. It's understood heavy traffic and a lengthy journey to school put the family's security team under strain. In sport, Leeds are sitting third in the Premier League after thumping Newcastle 4-1. Daniel Farke's team controlled much of the game and remain unbeaten in the league ahead of a trip to Crystal Palace on Sunday. And Widow's Bay has broken records with 14 awards at the Emmys. The show took home Best Comedy Series and 3 acting wins.
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A&M Farm, smooth criminal vibes for this Tuesday morning. Thank you for joining me. I'm Sophie Kay. What are you up to right now? Are you wrapping up a shift? Are you starting a shift? Are you heading off to work? Well, I've got the soundtrack for you. It includes some Sleeping with Sirens.

0: We are all on drugs, according to Weezer. Now, coming out, we've got Ash on the way. And we've got a song from Post Malone. Posty we rarely play, despite him being a massive rock fan. But this track featured Ozzy Osbourne. It's a huge, huge hit, and it's coming up on the way.
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18: The top stories this hour. The public inquiry into events at the Countess of Chester Hospital's neonatal unit, which led to nurse Lucy Letby's convictions for the murder of seven babies and attempted murder of seven more, will be published later. Its key objectives were to seek answers for the victims' families and ensure lessons are learned. Our reporter Jess McGilvery has more.
19: This final report is coming almost a year later than originally thought, after months of hearings. The report won't examine Letby's guilt or innocence, but how her actions were able to take place. In her opening statement, Lady Justice Thirlwall laid out the main areas of interest.
20: Part A is about the experience at the hospital and elsewhere of the parents of the babies named on the indictment. Part B considers the conduct of people working at the hospital and how Letby was able repeatedly to kill and harm babies on the neonatal unit. Part C will look at the wider NHS, examining relationships between the various groups of professionals.
19: Once the inquiry report is published and recommendations have been made, it will allow the inquests into the deaths of the babies to go ahead.
18: Balaclavas are now banned in Nottingham city centre. From today, police and council officers can order face coverings to be removed. Digital IDs can now be accepted by pubs and shops in England and Wales. Third-party apps can be used to verify someone's age for getting alcohol, as well as going to the cinema and attending concerts. Prince Harry and Meghan's children are moving schools just days after starting their first term back in the UK. It's understood to be because of safety concerns about the school run and heavy traffic. And history has been made at the Emmys overnight, with Welsh star Matthew Rhys picking up two Best Actor prizes.
3: My parents, they just kicked me onto a stage from a very early age. My sister, who's here tonight, turns out she was the brains of the outfit all along. Finally, to the great and good people of Wales, who were as much a nurture as anyone else. We are a small but mighty nation.
18: He won one for comedy show Widow's Bay and the other for limited series The Beast in Me.
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1: It's just gone 7 o'clock in the morning. Good morning. It's Kerrang Radio Breakfast. I'm Sophie Kay. Do you know, I always thought, yeah, I'm cool, I'm hip. And then you realise one day, first of all, your back starts to hurt at gigs. I mean, that's always happened to me since I was like a teenager. But then something happens and you're like, maybe I'm getting a little bit older. For me, it was when this song from Bring Me the Horizon went viral on TikTok. And the trend was that people would spray shapes into their parents' bathroom mirrors, turn off the lights and set them on fire. Now, honestly, this probably would have been my thought process even as a teenager too, but I'm like, because I come from a strict household, I was like, what? Honestly, setting your parents' bathroom on fire? The issues. If my mum had caught me doing that, it would have been end of the world. So if you did that trend, let me know. What are you up to now? Please bring me the horizon.

Placebo with Every Me, Every You on Kerrang Radio. Coming up in the next hour, we've got everything from Yumi at 6 to some Offspring on the way. I was questioning why we're bringing you Fontaines DC. When I saw them, I was like, they're an indie band, they're not a Kerrang Radio band. And then I heard this new track. It's definitely a lot darker for them. Down more of a gothic-y Depeche Mode vibe. So let me know what you think. Here's Fontaines DC with Marianne.

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1: Thank you for joining me here at Kerrang Radio. I'm Sophie Kay, and it's Sustainability Week this week, where we're talking about small music venues, those venues who help grow bands that are new in the scene. They're so important with the work that they do. So we're going to be hearing from different voices. Today we will be hearing from Benji from Skin.

0: Kindred a little bit later on. But during this week, we're going to have Architects and Shikari, Unpeople, and so many more. Do you know, grassroots venues are so important to me, because then I think of bands of, like, Paris, and seeing them in the early days, or Meshuggah, and seeing them at smaller venues. And those venues that I think of now, most of them aren't around anymore. So, very important to champion those smaller venues. You, me at six. Coming up, right after My Chemical Romance, a song you don't want to miss.
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0: Give Me a Sex, Save It for the Bedroom. Just before that was My Chemical Romance with The Ghost of You. I had to bring you that because did you see the news? Oh, it is not a drill. My Chemical Romance frontman Gerard Way was hinting at the possibility of a new album during the closing night of their Black Parade tour in San Antonio. That happened on the 12th of September. He said, just know that, like, we've kind of really always wanted to make another record, so we hope that life allows us to do that because you guys kept us alive so long. What? And he was like, you deserve another record. Yes, we do, Gerard. We do. We deserve another record. It's all I want.
1: Yeah, yeah, yeah.

0: 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Coming up, All Time Low, and we've got something from Alter Bridge that I know you're going to enjoy on the way.
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Alter Bridge, Cradle to the Grave, All Time Low just before that. Okay, are you ready for some new music? It comes from Twin Atlantic. It's Single of the Week, chosen by Team Kerrang. And it's all ahead of their 8th studio album, which is Separation from the Animals, which is scheduled to be released on the 2nd of October. And this track

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1: Good morning. It's approaching 8 o'clock in the morning. Are you ready for some Biffy Clyro on the way? Also, we're going to be chatting to Benji Webb from Skindred all about grassroots venues. So make sure you're sticking with me, keeping it Kerrang Radio. That's all in a matter of moments.
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1: The top story is this hour. The final report into the crimes of former neonatal nurse Lucy Letby will be published this lunchtime.
22: Part A is about the experience at the hospital and elsewhere of the parents of the babies named on the indictment. Part B considers the conduct of people working at the hospital and how Letby was able repeatedly to kill and harm babies on the neonatal unit.
1: Lady Justice Thirlwall there, whose public inquiries looked into events at the Countess of Chester Hospital between 2015 and 2016.
4: 2016, Letby's serving 15 whole life terms for the murder of 7 babies and attempted murder of 7 more. Job vacancies have fallen to a fresh 5-year low. The Office for National Statistics says there were around 8,000 fewer posts, a quarter on quarter in the 3 months to August, while the rate at which average wages are going up remained at 3.5% in the 3 months to July. Unemployment's stayed at 4.9%. Business Secretary Jonathan Reynolds has this message.
6: You're never complacent about employment, because it is, you know, the human side of that is how people feel about the economy, perhaps more than anything else, particularly on youth unemployment. But yes, it's a priority. No one is complacent. I mean, we want a strong economy where people feel the benefits of that, and they've got to be in work to feel that.
4: Pubs, shops and venues across England and Wales will now be able to accept digital ID as proof of age. There are certain apps you can download, which then you'll need to scan your face on or enter a PIN to generate a temporary QR code for a sale. The Duke and Duchess of Sussex are changing their children's school just days after the start of term due to security concerns. It's thought to be down to fears over the distance and heavy traffic on the original school run route. In sport, Leeds are sitting third in the Premier League after thumping Newcastle 4-1. And Welsh actor Matthew Rhys has become the first person at the Emmy Awards to win 2 lead acting prizes in one night. He was recognised for his roles in TV comedy Widow's Bay and psychological thriller The Beast in Me.
1: Radio. Good morning, it's just gone 8 o'clock. Now, I know we get a lot of people in the trade who message in, who are now on the job site and, you know, picking up their tools to get ready for the day. And there's always a battle over the radio. So, just to say, if you want to change the channel, the radio station, if you've got a colleague who's trying to change the radio station right now, tell them that they suck, basically. Because we've got Metallica in the next hour. We've got Beartooth coming up in the next hour. Some Nirvana in the next hour, and if you miss any of those songs, you'll regret it. Plus, there's this Biffy Clyro, who's got a match.

0: Five Finger Death Punch with Ain't My Last Dance. Do you remember that time Ivan Moody like quit on stage and then reneged afterwards? Can you imagine the stress with the poor band? Anyway, coming up, we've got Creeper on the way right after this. Kerrang Radio. On Friday, we paid out £500,000 on Make Me a Winner to Jackie. 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
1: Oh my God, I've just won £500,000. 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

0: It is Kerrang Radio, and last week it was, on Thursday, Suicide Prevention Day, and I don't want to say we celebrated, because that's the wrong way to say it, but we acknowledged it by bringing you a very important show. It was at 1 o'clock, and we were speaking to experts, we were speaking to people within our team who are struggling with their mental health. Paris did an amazing job and was so open with us all. So if you want to listen back to that, it's available right now in our app, Rayo. But the tunes continue here at Kerrang Radio with Metallica, and it's a big tune from them, and then New Bang Crawlers. That's both next. Everything that rocks. Everything that rocks.
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0: This week in Spotlight, we're celebrating Good Charlotte. Now, before you come for me, I didn't pick who was in Spotlight this week. So I know there has been a lot of conversations happening right now, but I think we should just celebrate some of the anthems they've given us over the years. Like this one. Here's the anthem on Kerrang Radio.

0: 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Make me a winner. 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

0: Beartooth with Hated. And of course, Caleb had last week's single of the week with their latest single. Very, very down for that. I wish we could have Beartooth every single week. Love that band. Now coming up, Velvet Revolver and a classic from Nirvana you don't want to miss. Plus, we're going to be hearing from Benji Webb a little bit later on. So make sure you're sticking with me.
1: Everything that rocks.
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1: Correct.
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3: 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Didn't work.
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2: 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We're celebrating the grassroots venues that made it possible.
3: You cannot listen to our type of music. A kind of music that isn't in the main charts, generally. It's music that isn't pop culture, but still it's popular. And a big part of every band growing and their journey is grassroots venues. So that's why we're talking about it here at Kerrang Radio. And that is why I asked Benji Webb on his thoughts.
4: Yeah, we used to play, we played it quite regularly too. We played in Nottingham. We'd have to go up there and it was the van. We'd get in the van and we'd have to look. We'd load the gear in the van because we rehearsed in the basement of a boxing club in Newport, South Wales, in St. Joseph's Boxing Club. And we had to put the van in the alley and load it in, and it's pretty dodgy in the area. We'd go up and we played it twice. We played in a place called The Junction in Nottingham. And honestly, I played Rock City before with my other band, and I always wanted to play Rock City. That was the thing. I always wanted to get back to playing Rock City. But we played The Junction, and it was just one of them venues that, you know, it wasn't classy. It was like upstairs in a pub kind of vibe, like, you know. But that was something that really stayed with me. And the more we must have played it about three times. And every time we played there, the first time we played, it was like seven people. Second time was like 15. And the third time, we sold it out, you know. And the build was beautiful. You know, because sometimes you get all the hype and there's people online with a million followers. They play a show, only seven people turn up. You know, so I think you got to play in them old small rooms. To me, was great. And I still love playing them. Now and again, we still play a pub back room. You know, and I get the same buzz from playing them big, the massive stadium. Don't get me wrong, if I could be Coldplay every night, I would, you know what I mean? But you got to take the rough with the smooth and enjoy where you are, you know? But yeah, I used to play The Junction and that was cool. That was very cool.

0: 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Now, are you a fan of Angels and Airwaves? Because if you are, well, make sure you're joining me for times like these. We're going back to a year where they released a massive, massive anthem for them. Coming up next.
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0: The top stories this hour. The public inquiry into events at the Countess of Chester Hospital's neonatal unit, which led to nurse Lucy Letby's convictions for the murder of seven babies and attempted murder of seven more, will be published later. Its key objectives were to seek answers for the victims' families and ensure lessons are learned. Our reporter Jess McGilvery has more.
2: This final report is coming almost a year later than originally thought, after months of hearings. The report won't examine Letby's guilt or innocence, but how her actions were able to take place. In her opening statement, Lady Justice Thirlwall laid out the main areas of interest.
22: Part A is about the experience at the hospital and elsewhere of the parents of the babies named on the indictment. Part B considers the conduct of people working at the hospital and how Letby was able repeatedly to kill and harm babies on the neonatal unit.
2: Once the inquiry report is published and recommendations have been made, it will allow the inquests into the deaths of the babies to go ahead.
0: The state pension is likely to rise by 3.9% next year, according to provisional data from the Office for National Statistics this morning. That number will be officially confirmed or revised in October. Digital IDs can now be accepted by pubs and shops in England and Wales. Third-party apps can be used to verify someone's age for getting alcohol, as well as going to the cinema and attending concerts. Prince Harry and Meghan's children are moving schools just days after starting their first term back in the UK. It's understood to be because of safety concerns about the school run and heavy traffic. And history has been made at the Emmys overnight, with Welsh star Matthew Rhys picking up two Best Actor prizes.
23: My parents, they just kicked me onto a stage from a very early age. My sister, who's here tonight, turns out she was the brains of the outfit all along. Finally, to the great and good people of Wales, who were as much a nurturer as anyone else, we are a small but mighty nation.
0: He won one for comedy show Widow's Bay and the other for limited series The Beast in Me.
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25: Are you ready to play Times Like These with me? We're trying to guess the year from the songs and the clues, going back to one year in musical history. There might be some red herrings, so watch out for those. But we're starting off with Angels and Airwaves. Here's the adventure.

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Have you got any kind of clue as to what kind of year it might be? Well, I've got more clues on the way for you from everyone from Stone Sour to Yellow Card in the next hour. And there's this from Chris Cornell, which is iconic. Do you remember what year it came out? Here's You Know My Name.

We've had some strong clues, and it included a James Bond theme song, so surely that's a very strong clue. But let's have a look at some festivals. So if you went to Reading and Leeds Festival in this year, well, there were some great bands that played. If you've got similar music tastes than to me, you probably went to see Fall Out Boy on the main stage, maybe Panic at the Disco on the main stage, or Fight Star, Dashboard Confessional. All of those bands were on the Friday. On the Saturday, this is at Reading, this one, you might have gone to see

0: Aidan opening up the main stage, or on the Sunday on the main stage. That was our day. My Chemical Romance played. They weren't headlining. They had Bullet for My Valentine playing. They also weren't headlining. You had Killswitch Engage, Story of the Year. It was Pearl Jam headlining that stage. But one of my favourites to see over that weekend is some of the smaller stages and some of the bands that were playing. So you might have gone to see Real Big Fish, or maybe it was Sick of It All. Do you remember any of those? Well, we'll talk about Download Festival a little bit later on. First of all, we've got more clues on the way. Blackstone Cherry and Evanescence back to back.
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0: Evanescence with Lithium on Kerrang Radio. Okay, are you ready? Let's have a look at who is playing Download Festival in this year. Well, the main stage was opened by Amplifier, Satyricon, and Breed 77. They were some of the bands opening up. Also, you might have gone to the second stage, which was called the Snickers stage, and The Prodigy headlined on one of the days. Do you remember that? Any of these, like, sticking in your mind at all? Well, let's bring you some more clues. In a matter of moments, we've got one that I'm very much looking forward to from Yellow Card, one not to miss. But first,
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0: a good year to look back on this one, hasn't it? Well, I can tell you now, whatever happened in this year, you were definitely on MySpace. Like, you had to be on MySpace. Anyone who was anyone was on there. Also, everyone was talking about Amy Winehouse because she released Back to Black, which was a massive album at the time. We were all listening to deathcore, including Bring Me the Horizon, who was still quite a heavy band. Leona Lewis, well, she won the X Factor and was everywhere with A Moment Like This. And you might have got into Killswitch Engage with My Curse, maybe Bullet for My Valentine, Tears Don't Fall. Shall I just give it away and say, Bring Me the Horizon, Pray for Plagues? Does that give away too much? You got it, surely. Coming up, we've got some Yellow Card and some Stone Sour to round up. Can you guess the year?
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2: So many great tunes, and what a great year. That took us back to the year 2006. Surely I gave it all away with the Bring Me the Horizon clue, because they did their 20-year anniversary, didn't they? Anyway, I'm Sophie Kate. This is Kerrang Radio Breakfast. That's Times Like These. Normal music resumes with Jordan up next, and I'll catch you tomorrow. When you wake up, set your alarm clock as Kerrang Radio. It's the best way. Wake up loud.
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2: The top story is this hour. The final report into the crimes of former neonatal nurse Lucy Letby will be published this lunchtime.
28: Part A is about the experience at the hospital and elsewhere of the parents of the babies named on the indictment. Part B considers the conduct of people working at the hospital and how Letby was able repeatedly to kill and harm babies on the neonatal unit.
2: Lady Justice Thirlwall there, whose public inquiries looked into events at the Countess of Chester Hospital between 2015 and 2016.
3: 2019, Letby's serving 15 whole life terms for the murder of 7 babies and attempted murder of 7 more. Job vacancies have fallen to a fresh 5-year low. The Office for National Statistics says there were around 8,000 fewer posts, a quarter on quarter, in the 3 months to August, while the rate at which average wages are going up remained at 3.5% in the 3 months to July. Unemployment stayed at 4.9%. Business Secretary Jonathan Reynolds has this message.
4: You're never complacent about employment, because it is, you know, the human side of that is how people feel about the economy, perhaps more than anything else, particularly on youth unemployment. But yes, it's a priority. No one is complacent. I mean, we want a strong economy where people feel the benefits of that, and they've got to be in work to feel that.
3: Pubs, shops and venues across England and Wales will now be able to accept digital ID as proof of age. There are certain apps you can download, which then you'll need to scan your face on or enter a PIN to generate a temporary QR code for a sale. The Duke and Duchess of Sussex are changing their children's school just days after the start of term due to security concerns. It's thought to be down to fears over the distance and heavy traffic on the original school run route. In sport, Leeds are sitting third in the Premier League after thumping Newcastle 4-1. And Welsh actor Matthew Rhys has become the first person at the Emmy Awards to win 2 lead acting prizes in one night. He was recognised for his roles in TV comedy Widow's Bay and psychological thriller The Beast in Me.
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avenged sevenfold. With This Means War here on Kerrang Radio, good morning to you. It's Jordan Bligh with you, taking you through until 1 o'clock this afternoon with tunes on the way from Megadeth and Hollywood and Dead. But first, brand new music now from Greta Van Fleet. This is the latest one from them. It's Saw You Stand here on Kerrang Radio.

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1: Right, normally I don't have a lot to report after a random Monday night, but last night I got to do one of those really wholesome things in life that only comes round every now and again. Me and our wife, India, got to go meet our best mate's brand new baby, and he is absolutely class. He had his brand new Metallica onesie on, and he looked metal as hell. Oh, and it just filled my heart with glee. Honest to God, it was just so gorgeous and wholesome. And every now and again, you got to savour these little mint moments in life, don't you? Plus, I got a free Chinese out of it. So, you know what? Win-win. Right, on the way, we've still got tunes with the likes of Foo Fighters, plus a little bit of As It Is.
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0: Because how would an extra £555,000 feel in your back pocket? 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Like it changed Jackie's last week. 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

0: It's Linkin Park with What I've Done Here on Kerrang Radio. Right, the producers say here that I have to tease Johnny Doom, but I swear the last time I did this, I got in trouble with HR. Oh, the mean teasers, sure. Right, Johnny Doom is back on your airwaves tonight from 9 o'clock. Now, on Thursday night, he's chatting to Serena Cherry all about her solo black metal project, Noctil, and her new album, Extinguish Thy Flame, based on the game Elden Ring. 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

shots and setbacks here on Kerrang Radio. Right, let's do this now from Paramore, from the album of the same name. This is Why. Oh, I think this is an underrated gem in their catalogue, if you ask me. One of their better records. And of course, Hayley Williams, she's just doing Side Quest for the fun of it at the moment, releasing her latest solo record last year. Plus, she's going to be supporting Fontaine's DC when they play a massive homecoming show at Slane Castle over in Ireland next year. But let's do this now. Paramore, this is Why here on Kerrang Radio.

0: Right, on the way in the next 10 minutes, I've got some classic Pearl Jam plus a noughties throwback with Avril Lavigne.
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6: The top stories this hour. The public inquiry into events at the Countess of Chester Hospital's neonatal unit, which led to nurse Lucy Letby's convictions for the murder of seven babies and attempted murder of seven more, will be published later. Its key objectives were to seek answers for the victims' families and ensure lessons are learned. Our reporter Jess McGilvery has more.
26: This final report is coming almost a year later than originally thought, after months of hearings. The report won't examine Letby's guilt or innocence, but how her actions were able to take place. In her opening statement, Lady Justice Thirlwall laid out the main areas of interest.
0: Part A is about the experience at the hospital and elsewhere of the parents of the babies named on the indictment. Part B considers the conduct of people working at the hospital and how Letby was able repeatedly to kill and harm babies on the neonatal unit.
26: Once the inquiry report is published and recommendations have been made, it will allow the inquests into the deaths of the babies to go ahead.
6: The state pension is likely to rise by 3.9% next year, according to provisional data from the Office for National Statistics this morning. That number will be officially confirmed or revised in October. Digital IDs can now be accepted by pubs and shops in England and Wales. Third-party apps can be used to verify someone's age for getting alcohol, as well as going to the cinema and attending concerts. Prince Harry and Meghan's children are moving schools just days after starting their first term back in the UK. It's understood to be because of safety concerns about the school run and heavy traffic. And history has been made at the Emmys overnight, with Welsh star Matthew Rhys picking up two Best Actor prizes.
3: My parents, they just kicked me onto a stage from a very early age. My sister, who's here tonight, turns out she was the brains of the outfit all along. Finally, to the great and good people of Wales, who were as much a nurture as anyone else, we are a small but mighty nation.
6: He won one for comedy show Widow's Bay and the other for limited series The Beast in Me.
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0: Pearl Jam, Given to Fly here on Kerrang Radio. Good morning to you. Just gone 10 past 11 and it's Jordan Bligh with you, taking you through until 1 o'clock this afternoon. Loads of tunes on the way. Big stuff from System of a Down, a bit of classic Ozzy Osbourne as well. But first, shall we change someone's life forever?
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0: Because every Friday, Make Me a Winner gives one lucky person a ton of cash. Now this week we have £555,000 that has to be won, and it's all tax-free, my mate. Jackie scored the cash last week and she couldn't believe her luck. And now she's living her best life. So don't hang about. Enter the draw now for your chance at scoring the cash. 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You have to be over the age of 18 and lines close at 5 p.m. on Friday. And then one person will win £555,000 in stone cold cash. Do you want that one more time, that figure? Because my God, it's astronomical. £555,000. Answer our call and the cash is all yours, paid straight into your bank account right after that phone call. So, for your chance to win, text the word ROCK to 64100 and good luck.

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1: 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What songs do we have coming up on Kerrang Radio? 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
6: 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Right here on Kerrang. 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

0: classic from the Prince of Darkness there, Ozzy Osbourne, Miracle Man, here on Kerrang Radio. Right, shall we jump right into this week's spotlight artist?
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0: Right, in case you're unfamiliar, each and every week we put a brand new artist or band under our spotlight and tell them not to look up because it's really bright and we might get sued. But this week we are turning back the clock to 1996, where twin brothers Joel and Benji decided, you know what, we're going to start a band together. Now fast forward to 2026, they're still putting out incredible music. Plus, they've even formed their own management company called Madden and have introduced into the world bands like 5 Seconds of Summer, All Time Low and Water Parks. Of course, we're talking about Good Charlotte. Shall we do this one now from the band? It's I Just Wanna Live here on Kerrang Radio.

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0: 21 Pilots with Ride here on Kerrang Radio. Right, this Friday we have a very special guest in the studio. Everlast is going to be taking over as our guest head of music. He's going to be playing some of his favourite tracks and the bands that have inspired him over the years. Plus, he's going to be answering our daft questions we wrote down half an hour before he arrived in the studio. So, to celebrate the release of his brand new record, Embers to Ashes, he's going to be talking all about it this Friday as our guest head of music. Right, let's get back into the music over the next 10 minutes. I've got tunes with the likes of Disturbed plus a little bit of Tremonti.
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Tremonti with Symphony here on Kerrang Radio. Right, let's do some new music for you now from Dead Poets Society. They've got a brand new record out called Monarch on October the 2nd. And if the other two singles are anything to go by, it's going to be absolutely stellar. This one's tense and atmospheric, this latest one from them. It's called Cold. Dead Poets Society here on Kerrang Radio.

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1: Research has shown that the key to happiness is an exuberant lunch on a Tuesday afternoon. So go and treat yourself, my mate. And I'll keep the tunes coming on the way in the next 10 minutes. I've got some Shinedown plus classic bit of Blink.
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23: The top stories this hour. The public inquiry, which has looked into events at the hospital where Lucy Letby worked, will publish its findings this lunchtime. The former neonatal nurse is serving 15 whole life orders for the murder of 7 babies and the attempted murder of 7 others. The Thirlwall report has examined how the Countess of Chester NHS Trust responded to concerns raised by staff and how it dealt with the parents of the victims. The US has confirmed it's deployed weapons in space. Officials say they'll be used to safeguard American forces against hostile enemy actions. Mark Hilborn leads the Space Security Research Group.
24: We have a long-standing treaty called the Outer Space Treaty, which was actually signed in 1967, and that bans explicitly weapons of mass destruction, but it doesn't explicitly ban any other types of weapons. But there need to be more rules, and as we see space, the technology, the numbers of actors, commercial companies.
23: Back here, two people have died and another four are seriously injured after a car collided collided with a group of pedestrians and vehicles in Doncaster. Police were called to reports of a crash on Sunday. The driver of a black Mitsubishi, a 30-year-old man, was arrested and has been bailed pending further inquiries. In other news, this lunchtime, job vacancies have fallen to a five-year low, with particular losses in the leisure and hospitality sectors. Unemployment remained at 4.9% in the 3 months to July. And finally, just 2 days into the new term, Prince Harry and Meghan's children are moving schools. It's understood to be because of security concerns, including heavy traffic and a lengthy journey following the family's return to the UK last month. Dave Davies is a former head of royal protection.
1: What it hints to me is that this couple should keep much quieter. They should stop releasing so much information almost on a daily basis since they arrived to favoured individuals and newspapers. So I would say, if you want security, keep quiet, keep a very low profile.
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Blink with Up All Night here on Kerrang Radio. Good afternoon to you. Jordan Bligh with you, taking you through until 1 o'clock this afternoon with tunes on the way from Slash. I've got some Fallout Boy as well, but first, let's do this. Brand new music now from Floor Jansen. This is Bring Me Silence here.

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0: Rumour has it this became the official soundtrack of Pudding Lane back in 1666. A really niche history joke there, but I'm going to go with it. Fall Out Boy there, where we didn't start the fire here on Kerrang Radio. Right, anyway, shall we change someone's life forever?
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0: Yes, because I would an extra £555,000 feel in your back pocket. I mean, my God, what could you do with that kind of money? 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Buy that supercar you've always wanted. 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And good luck to you!

0: It's Offspring with The Kids Aren't All Right here on Kerrang Radio. Right, Johnny Doom is back on your airwaves tonight from 9 o'clock. Now on Thursday night, he's chatting to Serena Cherry about her new black metal project, Noctil, a new album going along with it, Extinguish Thy Flame, based on the game Elden Ring, which I pray is not too inspired by the game, otherwise it's going to be really hard to finish. Anyway, he's also got brand new tunes tonight from 9 o'clock from the likes of Self Arcade, all the way through to Slipknot President, and the brand new one from Spirit Box.
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0: before the arenas, before the festivals, there were the grassroots venues. Kerrang! Radio celebrates where it all begins.
1: Yes, all this week we are focusing on the importance of grassroots venues to the careers of the bands and artists that are on their way up and the huge legends we know and love. We'll be hearing directly from the bands and artists about their experiences and memories of grassroots venues and how vital they've been, including likes of Skin Dread, Architects, Enter Shikari and so many more. And we'll also be hearing from Sybil Bell, the founder of Independent Venue Week, who is working hard to keep the scene alive and thriving so that venues and the next big artists have a place to still cut their teeth. Now, the other week, Hope caught up with Un People and asked them about their experiences growing up. And basically, well, they only formed about 3 years ago, so they have started on these little grassroots stages. And now look at them, they're going all the way to the top.
2: Talking about Leek Street, that's a real intimate grassroots venue. Mm. How important are they to your band? You know, you've been in bands before, but for this band and the community feel behind it, what are the grassroots for you?
3: I think we're just really lucky that now we're in a stage of the band that we can, you know, play a show like Main Stage Download, but then also play grassroots venues at the same time.
4: We love them both. I mean, they're both awesome.
3: Both bring things that are like incredible in their own way and like unique performances. But I think they're so important because you literally cannot start a band without them, you know.
4: Well, and especially, you know, we've all, like, I keep going on about it, but it's like, you know, we've all played in bands for so long before this, and it's like, you know, we make a point of the opener, whenever we have control of the lineup, we always try to give it to a really, really small band, because it's just, we've all been in bands that, for a show like we played, you know, although it's a tiny show in the grand scheme of things, it's like we've all been in bands that would never have even had a look in to be on a bill unless we had a manager or a label or someone to get us in. So we're always, you know, and that I think that goes hand in hand with the grassroots venue thing. It's like there's no platform for new music and culture to sort of thrive without these places that they can, you know.
3: It's quite difficult to get that first step up the ladder. So if we can, now that, you know, thankfully we're maybe, not to be, you know, tooting our own horn, but we're maybe a couple of steps up that ladder now. It feels really nice to be able to, you know, provide that first step, shall we say.
4: Yeah. But it's like we had your friend's House of Dirt.
3: Yeah, House of Dirt, like, incredible band.
4: And it's just like that, they came off stage and they're like, that's the most people we've ever played to. And it's only a small venue, I think, what's the cap, like 650 or something like that?
3: Yeah.
4: And it's like, it's only, compared to that, you know, but it's like, it just meant so much to us, because it's like you could see they were like, we've finally played to more than like 20 people, and it's like that's the stuff.
3: Like, it's all about spreading joy, isn't it, really?
4: It teleported back to me in the band that was stoked to play to 10 people, and we're still stoked to play 10 people now.

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1: All right, au revoir, senor and senorita. 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
3: My beans have been to Mexico. They once went to Peru. My beans, they flew to Portugal, then went to Tuvalu. My beans were with me in Italy, then came with me to Greece. I slurped their sauce on Spanish shores. I nibbled them in Nice. My Heinz beans have seen the world. They've traveled far and wide because they are, as we all know, too good to leave behind.
4: Okay, let me stop you there, sir. You still have to check them into the hold.
3: Oh, all right then. Honestly.
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20: The top stories this hour. A damning report into how killer nurse Lucy Letby was able to murder and harm babies at a hospital in Chester has found some lives could have been saved. The inquiry, says police, should have been contacted sooner. Our reporter Jess McIlvery has been reading through the document, which is over 800 pages long.
2: Despite four separate investigations into the deaths of babies at the Countess of Chester Hospital, the inquiry found the possibility of deliberate harm by a staff member wasn't considered. Lady Justice Thirlwall says a decision not to report those deaths to the police is impossible to defend. She's now recommending major changes, including fitting cots with baby monitors that can be accessed by parents and new ways for NHS staff to report concerns about colleagues.
20: Two people have died after they were hit by a car in Doncaster. Police say they were called to White Rose Way on Sunday morning. Our reporter Molly Hookings has more.
18: An investigation's getting underway after the serious collision over the weekend. Four people were injured after they were hit by a car that was travelling down the carriageway. The car then collided with two others. Despite efforts by emergency services, two pedestrians were pronounced dead at the scene. A 30-year-old man's been arrested in connection with the incident and released on police bail.
20: The state pension's likely to rise by 3.9% next year, according to provisional data from the Office for National Statistics today. The number will be officially confirmed or revised in October. The US has for the first time confirmed it's deployed weapons in space. The country's Air Force Secretary says they'll be used to defend American personnel. Mark Hilborn leads a space security research group.
21: We have a long-standing treaty called the Outer Space Treaty, which was actually signed in 1967, and that bans explicitly weapons of mass destruction, but it doesn't explicitly ban any other types of weapons. But there need to be more rules, and as we see space, the technology, the numbers of actors, commercial companies.
20: And Wales' First Minister has congratulated Matthew Rees after he made history at the Emmy Awards. He's become the first person to win two lead acting prizes in one night.
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17: The top stories this hour: a report into killer nurse Lucy Letby's crimes has found some of her victims could have been saved if hospital bosses had acted sooner. Letby serving 15 whole life orders for murdering and harming babies at the Countess of Chester Hospital. Our reporter Jess McGilvery has been given access to the 800-page report.
18: One of the biggest points raised in this report is that the lives of some of the babies could have been saved if proper safeguarding action had been taken. 17 recommendations have been made, including more guidance on how to report concerns about colleagues and baby monitors to be fitted to cots and incubators so parents can monitor remotely at any time. Lady Justice Thirlwall has been setting out her findings.
19: The report describes dysfunctional management and governance, a gulf between hospital leadership and clinicians, and failure to understand the fundamentals of safeguarding. The anger some parents feel at the way they were treated by the Countess was palpable. They were kept in the dark for years about what was happening.
18: In her conclusion, Lady Justice Thirlwall says this must never happen again.
17: Cheshire Police, who are looking into the potential of corporate manslaughter charges over the babies' deaths, say they'll consider any relevant recommendations in light of their ongoing investigation. Two people have died and another four are seriously hurt after a car collided with a group of pedestrians and vehicles in Doncaster. Police were called to reports of a crash on Sunday. The driver of a black Mitsubishi, a 30-year-old man, was arrested and has been bailed pending further inquiries. Job vacancies have fallen to a five-year low. The Office for National Statistics says small businesses cited the high cost of employment for the decline. And London's been rejected as the venue for the 2029 World Athletics Championships. They go to Nairobi in Kenya instead, with Munich awarded the 2031 event. World Athletics President Seb Coe says there were four outstanding bids, with Rome also missing out.
3: This council decision today means we're able to deliver our World Athletics Championships in Asia, Africa and Europe over its next three editions.
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Do you think it's really weird when you have dreams about a person that you haven't thought about or seen for ages or even spoken to for ages? Don't you find that really bizarre? Because I had a dream about like an old friend I used to hang out with, and I'm just thinking, first of all, where did this come from? Why am I dreaming about this person? And why am I dreaming about being at their wedding? Like, what is happening? I'm so confused. The brain is a weird and wonderful thing, isn't it? But here we are. If you're the kind of person that likes to like debunk and analyse dreams, then please tell me all about it. Let me know on Instagram at It's Paris Monroe. That's my name, by the way. Hello, I am Paris Monroe. Looking after things for Loz Guest this week. It's Corn Twisted Transistor into the Red Hot Chili Peppers.

0: It's Tuesday, it's the 15th of September. Hello, I'm Paris, sorting you out with all the bangers. Hope you're good. If you've got Instagram, feel free to come and say hello to me anytime at It's Paris Monroe. That is where you'll find me, and you can get to see what I get up to outside of the studio as well. If you're listening to me for the first time and you're like, you're not lost, well, yeah, definitely I'm not. But my usual home is Kerrang Radio Weekends, 2 till 5, and I always look out for you at the weekend. So feel free to come and check out my show as well. Coming up, AC/DC and Shoot to Thrill.
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2: Are you joining me live here at the stadium? Absolute chaos at kickoff. There appears to be no lines on the pitch, no goalposts, no corner flags, literally no markings at all. Players are all over the place. I was looking forward to this matchup, but no one's enjoying this game, Clive. Unbelievable!
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0: So this is where we show that appreciation and support for a band or an artist that we really love in. And this week it's all about Good Charlotte. They're going to be in the UK in a couple of months' time, actually, in London on the 19th of November and Manchester on the 20th of November. So, if you get the chance to go and see them, have the best time. I don't know if I'm going to be free yet. I need to double check with my calendar. But here is Hold On.

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0: Atreyu, drowning on Kerrang Radio. I'm Paris in for Lars Guest. Thank you so much for sticking us on. I hope you're having a great day. So, you know, Obsession, the film, with that whole, like, One Wish Willow thing, and then it just goes absolutely, you know, a bit chaotic and not in a good way. Obsession 2 is apparently officially in the works. So I need to crawl from underneath the rock that I've been living under, and I need to watch the first one like ASAP before this new one comes out, because the first film was actually filmed in a month and has been like extremely successful. So if you can do that, if the director can do that in 1 month, just imagine what you can do with like a little bit extra time and a bigger budget. That would be wild. Right, coming up, Shine Down and State of My Head next.
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0: mind, I get it. 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
1: 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We're so glad you've arrived. 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There's nowhere to hide. There's no escaping. I've already tried. Good luck!
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19: The top story is The Sour, a damning report into how killer nurse Lucy Letby was able to murder and harm babies at a hospital in Chester's found some lives could have been saved. The inquiry says police should have been contacted sooner. Our reporter Jess McIlvery has been reading through the document, which is over 800 pages long.
20: Despite four separate investigations into the deaths of babies at the Countess of Chester Hospital, the inquiry found the possibility of deliberate harm by a staff member wasn't considered. Lady Justice Thirlwall says a decision not to report those deaths to the police is impossible to defend. She's now recommending major changes, including fitting cots with baby monitors that can be accessed by parents and new ways for NHS staff to report concerns about colleagues.
19: Former England footballer Raheem Sterling pleaded guilty to dangerous driving of a Lamborghini, possession of nitrous oxide, and failing to provide a specimen. It comes after the 31-year-old crashed his Lamborghini on the M3 in May. Two people have died after they were hit by a car in Doncaster. Police said they were called to White Rose Way on Sunday. Our reporter Molly Hookings has more.
3: and investigations getting underway after the serious collision over the weekend. Four people were injured after they were hit by a car that was travelling down the carriageway. The car then collided with two others. Despite efforts by emergency services, two pedestrians were pronounced dead at the scene. A 30-year-old man's been arrested in connection with the incident and released on police bail.
19: The US has, for the first time, confirmed it's deployed weapons in space. The country's Air Force Secretary says they'll be used to defend American personnel. Mark Hilborn leads the Space Security Research Group.
21: We have a long-standing treaty called the Outer Space Treaty, which was actually signed in 1967, and that bans explicitly weapons of mass destruction, but it doesn't explicitly ban any other types of weapons. But there need to be more rules, and as we see space, the technology, the numbers of actors, commercial companies.
19: And the rate at which prices are rising at the supermarkets is speeding up. Figures show the amount we're spending on groceries is 2.3% higher than a year ago.
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I cannot wait to go to Ollie Sykes's restaurant church. I'm going to be going in November. I'm so pumped for it because I've heard so many good things. And it's vegan. I'm not a vegan, but I'm happy eating vegan and vegetarian food as well. Bring Me the Horizon, Oh No, on Karimba Radio. Into this one from Airborne, here she

Tali Spear, Upside Down on Kerrang Radio. I had the pleasure of meeting her when she was performing in Manchester supporting Dead Pony. And she was so lovely, amazing on stage as well. And just a nice, like, all-round human being. So if you get the chance, go and

0: 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It makes me love their music even more so. And I've got her hoodie as well. It's great. Really nice quality, to be honest. Right, coming up, My Chemical Romance and Blink 182 next.
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0: Bring on the new music from Blink-182. I'm just so excited for it because I know that they're working on a new album at the moment because Travis had revealed that. And obviously Travis working with Alkaline Trio on another song as well, which is really, really cool. That is Blink-182, Damn It, on Kerrang Radio. Right, coming up, we've got Creeper. First, how do you fancy 555 grand in your bank account by, I don't know, Friday night?
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0: So we got 555 grand up for grabs. This is a lot of money. You could do so much with it. It's life-changing. But you have to be in to win. So here's how you can enter for your chance to win that. Text ROCK to the number 64100. Texts are 250. 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And lines close 5 p.m. on Friday. If it's you we call, just answer your phone and you will instantly win £555,000 paid straight into your bank account after the call. Now, there is a guaranteed winner. 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

0: Avenged Sevenfold and Hail to the King on Kerrang Radio. Thank you so much for sticking this on. I'm Paris, sorting you out with all the bangers. I'm keeping the seat warm for Loz Guest while he's off this week. So I hope you don't mind hanging out with us. So all this week, we're going to be focusing on the importance of grassroots venues, you know, to the careers of the bands and artists that are on their way up and the huge legends we know and love as well. And you're going to hear directly from bands and artists about their experiences and memories of grassroots venues and how vital that they've been. We're also going to be hearing from Sybil Bell as well, the founder of Independent Venue Week, who's working really, really hard as well to just keep that scene alive, you know, and thriving so that the venues and the next big artists exists. Because when I say the importance of like going to see your local bands, grassroots bands and things like that, you know, all the bands that you know and love were once grassroots artists and grassroots bands, and they all started somewhere. And can you imagine the beauty of seeing a local artist or a local band and their growth and journey from literally start to finish? It's really nice to see. So yeah, go and support your local artists. It's so important. Everything that rocks. Everything that rocks.
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So before Paris went on stage at All Points East in London in August, I got to DJ. And as soon as I finished DJing, all I did was look up and to the right, and there she was, Lynn Gunn, just on stage with her band Paris. It was mint. It was such a good day. That was Same Soul on Kerrang! Radio. Into this from Royal Blood, 10 over 10.

0: The Breeders, Funeral for a Friend, Streetcar on the way, and coming up at 4 o'clock as well, I'm going to be telling you how you can get your hands on £555,000.
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20: The top stories this hour. The Health Secretary's apologised to the victims of Lucy Letby after a report found some of her victims could have been saved if concerns were raised sooner.
21: On behalf of the government and the health service, I am profoundly sorry for the failures set out so clearly in this report.
20: Yvette Cooper has been addressing MPs after the publication of the Thirlwall inquiry. Our reporter Jess McIlvery was given early access to the report.
22: One of the biggest points raised in this report is that the lives of some of the babies could have been saved if proper safeguarding action had been taken. 17 recommendations have been made, including more guidance on how to report concerns about colleagues and baby monitors to be fitted to cots and incubators so parents can monitor remotely at any time.
20: The Countess of Chester Hospital have also apologised and say although major changes have been made, they know more needs to be done. A jury in Belfast has found police failings didn't lead to the death of a schoolboy 6 years ago, but there were issues with their investigation into his disappearance. Noah Donoghue disappeared in the city in June 2020. His body was found 6 days later in an underground water tunnel. His inquest has concluded there were failings by a Stormont department responsible for that system. A so-called balaclava ban's now happening in Nottingham to tackle antisocial behaviour. Police officers and council officials will be able to confiscate face coverings or give out fines. Business Secretary Jonathan Reynolds tells us whether we could see it rolled out elsewhere.
0: Look, it's an operational decision for local areas, local police forces, and I think they're the best placed people to make that determination. I'm concerned by people donning any kind of clothing, attire that is designed to intimidate people, no matter what that would be. So it's interesting that it's gone in this direction, and I understand the reasons around that.
20: The ban won't affect people using them for religious or work reasons. An ex-England footballer, Raheem Sterling, pleaded guilty to dangerous driving of a Lamborghini, possession of nitrous oxide and failing to provide a specimen after crashing his car on the M3.
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0: Seeing these at 2000 Trees was such a treat. Funeral for a Friend and Streetcar on Kerrang Radio. I got to see Funeral for a Friend with my best mate, Beth. And we first met like 20 odd years ago at a Funeral for a Friend gig, which was wild. So that came full circle for me, which was amazing. Here is Five Finger Death Punch now. This one is Nails in the Coffin on Kerrang Radio.
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1: Hello, Puppet. It's Paris in for Los Guests. Hope you're good. Hope you're having a nice Tuesday afternoon, whatever you're doing. If you're still at work, don't worry. I've got the tunes to keep you company, keep you motivated. One from MXPX. Going to tell you how you can get your hands on 555 grand this Friday. And Foo Fighters with Run.
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0: XPX Chick Magnet on Kerrang Radio. Hello, I'm Paris in for Los Guest. I'm 36 years old and I want a nightlight. I feel you're judging me a little bit. Just because I just don't want to have to put the big light on every time I want to get out of bed and go to the toilet. And if I've got a little like capybara nightlight that I can just, you know, you squidge and then it turns it on and squidge and it turns off. It's just enough light to, so I can see where I'm going so I don't trip over the place. Is that weird? Oh well, I don't care if it's weird. I like it, so I'm going to get myself one. I'm going to treat myself to a capybara nightlight. That's right.
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0: So this is the moment you've been waiting for. 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Text the word ROCK to the number 64100. 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

0: Velvet Revolver, You Got No Right on Kerrang Radio. Thank you so much for listening. I'm Paris, in for Loz guest. Hope all is well, your neck of the woods. Listen, if you've missed out on any of our amazing interviews, guest head of music, like, you know, Joel and Ryan from Airborne recently. Also, Mike Kroger of Nickelback, who caught up with Hope Lines. Queens of the Stone Age, who recently joined Sophie K on Kerrang Radio Breakfast. You can listen back at any time. Just download the free Rayo app and you have everything in the palm of your hands. Right, coming up, got one from All Time Low. Gonna do Dear Maria, Count Me. We have to do it.
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Evanescence and What You Want on Kerrang Radio, into this one from Green Lung, who have been announced to be one of the performers at Bloodstock next year. 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
25: The top story is the sour, more heartbreak for the families of the victims of killer nurse Lucy Letby after a report found some of the babies she killed could have been saved.
26: This should not have happened. Babies O and P should not have died.
27: A dispiriting and shocking account of multiple and repeated failings.
25: The long-awaited Thirlwall report into how she was able to carry out her crimes at the Countess of Chester hospitals found damning failures. The Health Secretary says the government will urgently develop plans to put live-streaming monitors on cots in neonatal wards. An inquest has concluded failings by government departments in Northern Ireland may have contributed to the death of a schoolboy in Belfast. Noah Donoghue was found in an underground water tunnel in 2020 after going missing. The jury heard the drain's entrance had no warning signs. A jury found police failings didn't lead to the teenager's death, but there were issues with the investigation. A first-of-its-kind face-covering ban sending a strong message to people in Nottingham.
1: Whatever age, whatever demographic, if you are wearing a balaclava and acting in a way that is antisocial or intimidatory, we will now deal with it.
25: A new ban's come into force, meaning officers can fine anyone who doesn't remove their face covering when asked to. Ethan Radford's deputy leader at Nottingham City Council.
1: Businesses, citizens, visitors to the city, there's a general sense that it's the right step to take so that people can feel safer in the city centre. It's quite off-putting, engaging in antisocial behaviour. I mean, to be perfectly honest, if it's 30 degrees outside, you don't really need to be wearing a balaclava.
25: It won't affect people using them for religious or work reasons. Two people have died and another four are seriously hurt after a car collided with a group of pedestrians and vehicles in Doncaster. Police were called to reports of a crash on Sunday. And former England footballer Raheem Sterling has pleaded guilty to dangerous driving after crashing his Lamborghini on the M3 motorway in May. The 31-year-old's also pleaded guilty to possessing six canisters of nitrous oxide and failing to provide a specimen.
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XXX Doomsday on Kerrang Radio. Before it, we kicked off 5 o'clock with Hysteria by Muse, who had to change their Instagram handle from Muse to Muse Band, or Muse the Band as well on X, which is really bizarre. It's ridiculous. That was Meta for you, making them change it. So if you're like, why have they changed it? Now you know. Here's Paramore and Misery Business on Kerrang Radio.

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1: So all this week we're doing something really important that is focusing on the importance of grassroots venues to the careers, the bands and the artists that are on their way up and huge legends that you know and love. So you're going to hear directly from bands and artists about their experiences and memories from grassroots venues and how vital they've been. Going to also hear from Sybil Bell, the founder of Independent Venue Week, who is working so hard as well to keep the scene alive and thriving so that the venues and, you know, the next big artists exist. But they can't exist without you. So go to, you know, see local bands. Go to your local venues. Go and check out some bands and artists, even ones that you've never heard of before. Because, like, it's a great one to get out there. And not be stuck in four walls. Two, you're surrounded by wicked music. And three, you can make friends and then you might find your next favourite band. You just never know. So it's just, you know, celebrating the sustainability of the heavy music scene is so vital. So go and support your local artists. Go to your local venues.
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0: so glad I got the chance to see Grey Days. They were amazing. They were supported by Dead Pony and Tally Spear as well. Such a great lineup. That was Saturation, Strange Love on Kerrang Radio.
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0: Gosh, I'm taking you back to the 90s here. This is a great decade of music, to be honest with you. I was born in 1990, so I was only two at the time. When I was 2 years old, I went to go and see Michael Jackson at Wembley Stadium. Don't remember a thing, but my mum told me. So I'm like, all right, sweet. So it was a great year for me. Also, a great year for everybody, because Metallica released this, The Unforgiven.

0: Metallica, The Unforgiven, taking you back to 1992 there. I'm Paris, in for Loz Guest.
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0: So this is the moment you've been waiting for. 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Text the word ROCK to the number 64100. 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

So there's a dessert that's trending at the moment, and if you've got crumpets, custard, and an air fryer or an oven, you can absolutely do this. Get crumpets, put some custard on top, pop it in an air fryer or the oven until they're like crispy, golden brown, and you've got yourself a custard stuffed crumpet. Come on, that sounds absolutely divine. I've been seeing this all over my socials, so I need to try it. So if you've tried it, report back to me. Let me know how it is, because from the videos I've seen, everybody trying it out, they've been like, oh, this is amazing, and all this. And I'm just like, I need this in my life right now. So let me know. Here's Lakeview. I'll be back.

0: Well, that's it from me. I'm off now, but I'll be back tomorrow keeping you company for the next show on Wednesday. I'm excited for Hump Day. Almost halfway through the week now, which is lovely. So I'll love and leave you. And up next is Hope Lines.
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20: The top stories this hour. The health secretary's apologised to the victims of Lucy Letby after a report found some of her victims could have been saved.
21: On behalf of the government and the health service, I am profoundly sorry for the failures set out so clearly in this report.
20: Yvette Cooper has been addressing MPs after the publication of the Thirlwall inquiry. Our reporter Jess McGilvery was given early access to the report.
22: One of the biggest points raised in this report is that the lives of some of the babies could have been saved if proper safeguarding action had been taken. 17 recommendations have been made, including more guidance on how to report concerns about colleagues and baby monitors to be fitted to cots and incubators so parents can monitor remotely at any time.
20: The Countess of Chester Hospital have apologised and say although major changes have been made, they know more needs to be done. Dan Thomas has stepped down as Reform's leader in Wales after he was arrested at the weekend. In a statement, he says he's done nothing wrong and was released without charge, but doesn't want future headlines to be a distraction from the party's work. The jury in the Noah Donoghue inquest has found there were no police failings that may have contributed to his death in Belfast in June 2020. Our reporter Rory McKee's at Belfast Coroner's Court.
0: The jury earlier unanimously agreed the schoolboy died by drowning on the same night he left home on his bike. However, jurors identified a series of subsequent investigative errors by police. Those errors, it said, impacted on the jury's ability to reach conclusions on aspects of the case. Noah, who was 14, was missing for 6 days before his remains were found in an underground water tunnel.
20: A so-called balaclava ban's now happening in Nottingham to tackle antisocial behaviour. Police officers and council officials will be able to confiscate face coverings or give out fines. And former England footballer Raheem Sterling has pleaded guilty to dangerous driving of a Lamborghini and possession of nitrous oxide. It's after he crashed his car on the M3 in May.
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It's Hope with you for your evening show, and I hope you're doing well tonight. Some great music coming up for you over the next 3 hours. I've got one of the best from Don Brocco on the way, a classic from our spotlight artist, and we're going to be spinning the new one from Nickelback and hearing from Mike once more on the evening show. Starting off our new music tonight, it's the latest from Rivals. This is Bite the Bullet. Yeah.

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1: It's been a busy time on Kerrang Radio. 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

0: Oh, listen in, some new music from Couch Party. That was Over on Karanga Radio. 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
0: And we are getting very nostalgic this week with Good Charlotte in our spotlight. Normally in the spotlight, I save you the best for a Friday to kickstart your weekend. But with a band like this, there's just too many great tracks. So let's start that energy early with this, Lifestyles of the Rich and the Famous.

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Du hast mich.

0: is Rammstein on the evening show tonight. On the way, how about a spin of the latest Queens of the Stone Age tune?
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with you on Kerrang Radio. I hope the start of your week is going well. It's a big week for me and for Pokemon fans everywhere. We're celebrating the drop of the 30th anniversary. Do I think I'll have any luck getting any cards? No. Am I excited anyway? Yes, I am. Let me know if you're attempting to pick up anything this week over on the socials. And as always, you can always share your pulls.

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25: The top story is this hour. The health secretary's apologised to the victims of Lucy Letby after a report found some of her victims could have been saved if concerns were raised sooner. Yvette Cooper's been addressing MPs after the publication of the Thirlwall inquiry. Our reporter Jess McGilvery was given early access to the 800-page report earlier.
26: One of the biggest points raised in this report is that the lives of some of the babies could have been saved if proper safeguarding action had been taken. 17 recommendations have been made, including more guidance on how to report concerns about colleagues and baby monitors to be fitted to cots and incubators so parents can monitor remotely at any time. Lady Justice Thirlwall has been setting out her findings.
27: The report describes dysfunctional management and governance, a gulf between hospital leadership and clinicians, and failure to understand the fundamentals of safeguarding. The anger some parents feel at the way they were treated by the Countess was palpable. They were kept in the dark for years about what was happening.
26: In her conclusion, Lady Justice Thirlwall says this must never happen again.
25: The Countess of Chester Hospitals apologised and say although major changes have been made, they know more needs to be done. Reform UK's leader in Wales has stepped down after being arrested over the weekend. Dan Thomas, who was absent from this lunchtime's First Minister's questions, denies wrongdoing. The jury in the Noah Donoghue inquest has found there were no police failings that may have contributed to his death in Belfast in 2020. Our reporter Rory McKee's at Belfast Coroner's Court.
0: The jury earlier unanimously agreed the schoolboy died by drowning on the same night he left home on his bike. However, jurors identified a series of subsequent investigative errors by police. Those errors, it said, impacted on the jury's ability to reach conclusions on aspects of the case. Noah, who was 14, was missing for 6 days before his remains were found in an underground water tunnel.
25: And former England footballer Raheem Sterling has admitted dangerous driving on a motorway before he crashed a Lamborghini in May on the M3.
1: 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Let's get this party started! Everything that rocks.

Bring Me the Horizon with Avalanche. They have confirmed that these shows in Canada and America happening over the next few weeks are going to be the final Next Gen shows. The end of an era, they've said on Instagram. A lot of mystery behind that statement for what's next after Next Gen. We'll see. I'm hoping for some new, heavier music, just like Dehumanized. That was a great release. New music now, though, from Shinedown. This is Young Again.

0: spin of the new Slipknot tune is coming up after a nostalgic one from Feeder.
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3: Outside, gloomy skies, a persistent drizzle, and a chilly wind blowing from the west, north, east, and south. But inside, temperatures of toasty warm, with a high chance of plush rugs, soft lighting, and snuggly throws. 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

Are listening to Kerrang Radio. Now, we've already had this week a Corey Taylor drop on a new collaboration, but I've got the new Slipknot tune still to come tonight. I'm not sure what it means that Corey is doing collaborations right after dropping new Slipknot. Will we get a new era of the band? Is it just a one-off single? Well, time will tell. Here tonight, that new music from Slipknot is still to come. First, a new one from Deadpool. It's Society. This is Cold.

0: suffering humanity.
1: That was Slipknot's new one, Arsenal, on Kerrang Radio tonight. Now, coming up, we're going to be hearing from a very special guest talking about what the Grassroots did for them as a band starting out. Don't go anywhere.
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1: You are listening to Karenga Radio, and all this week we are celebrating sustainability in our venues, celebrating the grassroots. Now, last week I was joined on the evening show by Mike from Nickelback, and as the band started out touring the Canadian college circuit, I had to ask how those venues had impacted the band's journey over the years. Here's what Mike had to say about those smaller venues.
2: Playing those smaller kind of club shows is, I believe, a rite of passage. I think everybody should have to do it. I think it makes you a better performer. I think it makes you a better artist to play the small ones on the way up. It's an entirely different feeling. There's really nowhere to hide, you know, in the smaller places. You have to bring the goods because everybody is right there. You know, they're right in front of you. So you've got to be the real thing. There's no way to stage manage and kind of groom it to be something that it's not. People are going to know whether you're real or not in a small club situation. And it's just, a lot of times it's a very, very gritty experience, and that has its own appeal, I think.

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1: Great to hear again from Mike on the evening show, highlighting once again just how important those smaller venues are to a band's career. Now, coming up on the evening show, I've got brand new music from Greta Van Fleet.
2: Everything that rocks.
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16: Top stories this hour. A report suggested 3 babies murdered by Lucy Letby could have been saved if staff at the Countess of Chester Hospital followed safeguarding procedures. Lady Justice Thirlwall's inquiry hit out at dysfunctional management and parents being left in the dark about investigations into the nurse who killed 7 patients. Tamlyn Bolton represents some of the victims' families.
17: To the extent that the executives thought about the parents at all, they considered it better to say nothing in the belief a police investigation would lead nowhere.
16: Reform UK is searching for a new leader in Wales after Dan Thomas resigned following his arrest at the weekend. He denies wrongdoing after being questioned on suspicion of assault and controlling or coercive behaviour. That's as one of his party's Welsh Parliament members, Sarah Cooper-Lissad, announced she was defecting to Plaid Cymru.
18: But whatever happens to that will be damaging in itself. The second thing is the governance is not there. Whatever you think of that, that is a problem. It's just going to go from chaos to chaos to chaos, and then you've got the funding saga with a Nigel Farage donation.
16: Reform UK says it planned to expel her over what it calls her separatist sympathies. An inquest jury has concluded a Stormont department which oversees an underground tunnel system may bear some responsibility for a 14-year-old boy's death. Noah Donoghue's body was discovered in a storm drain in North Belfast 6 days after he disappeared in June 2020. Iranians living in the UK are being warned they could be targeted by spyware developed by the regime. Activists, journalists and dissidents could have their emails and messages accessed by the software. The cost of filling a family car with fuel has risen by £5 since the start of the month. That's according to new analysis by the RAC. And reading for pleasure could boost mental health and brain power. Researchers say it can improve memory, attention and empathy while reducing the risk of dementia. From Sky News, I'm Ruth McKee.
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0: 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Radio.

New music from Greta Van Fleet saw you stand on the evening show. You are listening to Kerrang Radio and we are about to turn it up with new music from Imminence. If you like all things heavy, you've got to join Doom after the evening show. New music this week from President, Spirit Box and more of that new one from Slipknot. Right now though, this is the latest from Imminence with that new album just weeks away. From it, this is Crestfallen.

Before the arenas, before the festivals, there were the grassroots venues. Kerrang! Radio celebrates where it all begins.

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18: If you're one of those people who thinks it's acceptable to be awake early at the weekend, firstly, why? And secondly, here's another person who likes that kind.

New one from Beartooth on the evening show. Now, while we're talking about the grassroots this week, I wanted to talk about a band that I've seen in so many independent venues over the years, and a band that I'm going to be talking about with Sybil Bell, as this duo have done so much to support Independent Venue Week. I am talking about Nova Twins. The band have supported and been an ambassador for independent venues. I've seen them in all sorts of venues, from tiny clubs to academies to the main stage of Downloads. The journey is all there. If you have a band that you've seen in a smaller venue that you followed on the journey through the grassroots, I would love to hear about it this week. 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

0: It's Green Lung with Evil in This House. It is Kareng Radio. Got another spin of K-Flay in for New Noise still to come. First, one last bit of sunshine from Weezer.
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0: It is Karenga Radio and time for this week's new noise from K-Flow. So I mentioned this artist was supporting Evanescence on the UK tour. What's even cooler is that Amy Lee is a real fan of this upcoming artist and even posted pictures from the pit of K-Flow performing in London. Great to see that support go both ways. So Amy Lee loves this. Hopefully you do as well. It's called Ants.
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1: 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I will see you again tomorrow from 6 o'clock. On the way next, you've got Doom.
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1: Top stories this hour. Bosses at the hospital where killer nurse Lucy Letby murdered 7 babies have been criticised for foolhardy behaviour that an inquiry's concluded left newborns unprotected. Lady Justice Thirlwall suggested 3 lives could have been saved if safeguarding practices at the Countess of Chester were followed. Lawyer Carla Dupre says the family she represents need more time to review the report.
23: What matters now is that the findings are properly understood, that the recommendations receive the attention they deserve, and that they lead to meaningful and lasting change.
1: Police in Suffolk are searching for a missing 3-year-old boy. Noah was last seen at a playground in Brantham this afternoon when he became separated from a relative. Reform's leader in Wales has quit after being arrested at the weekend. Dan Thomas says he's standing down for personal reasons and insists he's done nothing wrong. An inquest jury's concluded a Stormont department, which oversees an underground tunnel system, may bear some responsibility for a 14-year-old boy's death. Noah Donoghue's body was discovered in a storm drain in North Belfast 6 days after he disappeared in June 2020. Solicitor Niall Murphy has spoken on behalf of Noah's mum, Fiona.
3: It should be a basic minimum that the Department for Infrastructure prevent access by children to deadly culverts in residential areas. It should be a basic minimum that when a child of our society goes missing, the PSNI do all in their power to find out what happened to him.
1: Infrastructure Minister Liz Kimmins says there are lessons to be learned. Former England footballer Raheem Sterling has pleaded guilty to dangerous driving after crashing his Lamborghini on the M3 motorway in May. The 31-year-old also admitted possessing nitrous oxide. And the head of the Premier League referees has blamed tunnel vision for a VAR call that led to Manchester City's derby winner being allowed to stand. Howard Webb says officials should have recognised Enzo Fernandez was interfering with play before Erling Haaland's goal. From Sky News, I'm Ruth McKee.
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That's Linkin Park, Over Each Other from Zero. And before that, some Yellow Card from 2003, Ocean Avenue. And hope you're having a good day. It's me, Johnny Durham. I hope to make it better with lots of new music. What have we got tonight? New Spirit Box, new President. Also got Holding Absence. We're doing some Jane's Addiction tonight. Sleeping with Sirens, Turnstiles, new one. And also got some System of a Down, some Iron Maiden, and some Parkway Drive tonight. So everything that rocks. Tell me how your Tuesday went. We'll do In This Moment. Their album Witch is out now, and this features Dayseeker. It's called I Want to Believe.

0: Still slams Pantera Domination from Cowboys from Hell. After this, some Guns N' Roses and the new one from Spirit Box.
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0: For you.
1: That's been doing well in the Kerrang chart featuring Neoni. That's From Ashes to New with Die For You. And before that, Guns and Roses. And I hope you had a good day. Weather was all right today, wasn't it? I didn't go outside, though. I've been playing my vampire game, Blood of the Dawnwalker. Yeah. Let's do Spirit Box's new single, though. They've got a day off today, but they're in Manchester tomorrow. You might be seeing them. And then Cardiff after that, London, it's Europe. But yeah, this is the new one. It's called Morning.

0: 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It's me, Johnny Doom, with you all week, 9 p.m. till midnight. After this, got some Bullet for My Valentine.
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Kerrang! Violet Grohl, I like her vibe. That's cool, buzz. And before that, they're in the studio at the moment cooking up something new. Bullet for My Valentine. That was Bittersweet Memories. So Loz sent me a photo of himself on the beach. He's on holiday. He's got quite skinny knees, Loz. But yeah, look beautiful. I think he's in Spain. And I sent him the new Falling in Reverse video to watch. Have you seen that yet with Corey Taylor and Serge Tankian? It's definitely something to behold. let's do Basement now. They're going to be touring early next year in the UK. This is Pick Up.

0: After this, we're going grungy. We've got Offspring on the way, some new music from President, and some Sleeping with Sirens. It's Kerrang Radio.
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15: Top stories this hour. A report suggested three babies murdered by Lucy Letby could have been saved if staff at the Countess of Chester Hospital followed safeguarding procedures. Lady Justice Thirlwall's inquiry hit out at dysfunctional management and parents being left in the dark about investigations into the nurse who killed seven patients. Tamlyn Bolton represents some of the victims' families.
16: To the extent that the executives thought about the parents at all, they considered it better to say nothing in the belief of police investigation would lead nowhere.
15: A large search is underway in Suffolk for a three-year-old boy who went missing in the village of Brantham this afternoon. Police have asked villagers to search their sheds, gardens and outbuildings for Noah. Reform UK is searching for a new leader in Wales after Dan Thomas resigned following his arrest at the weekend. He denies wrongdoing after being questioned on suspicion of assault and controlling or coercive behaviour. The mum of a 14-year-old boy who was found dead in a Belfast storm drain 6 years ago says her son was failed by a storming department and the police. An inquest jury's concluded the ministry, which oversees an underground tunnel system where he was found, may bear some responsibility for Noah Donoghue's death in 2020. Infrastructure Minister Liz Kimmins says she accepts the findings.
17: I want to put out there that I unreservedly accept the findings of the inquest. And I suppose as Minister, I will ensure that my department learns from the lessons that have been identified and will take that forward in everything that we do.
15: A warning's gone out about Iranian spyware targeting activists, journalists and dissidents in the UK. The software can collect information about a target's contacts, emails and social media messages. And three supporting acts have quit Ed Sheeran's tour after rapper Macklemore was dropped over his pro-Palestine comments. Aaron Rowe, the band Beyoga and Phineas say they're withdrawing in solidarity with the rapper. From Sky News, I'm Ruth McKee.
1: 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Radio.

Welcome back. Hope you're okay. That was Alter Bridge, Isolation, and before that, some Nirvana from 91 in Blue. And it's me, Johnny Dim, just looking at the rock news. Mouth Culture have released a new song, Growing Pains. They are a great band. Looks like Sick of It All are going to carry on after the death of their singer, Lou. Which is a good thing to do, would have wanted that. My Chemical Romance are hinting at a new record, which lots of people would like to hear. The Warning have announced a huge Wembley Arena date on the Everything's Falling tour. For all the rock news, though, just get to our website and we'll listen to Holding Absence, title track from their new album, which is coming. It's called Modern Life is Lonely. Correct.

0: Offspring with Hit, that's Kerrang Radio. We're always here for if you like your rock, and we do span the decades, 70s, 80s, 90s, 2000s, up until the present day. After some Jane's Addiction, Bad Wolf's new one, and Turnstile.
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It's the brilliant Crawlers. All We Have Is Us. That's doing well in the Kerrang chart. And before that, Jane's Addiction, who had lots of fights, didn't they? I don't think they're doing anything anymore. But it can be like that in the world of rock and roll. Bad Wolves, they've had some ups and downs with singers. They got chucked off the Skillet tour recently because their singer's got an OnlyFans. And then the guitarist left because they released a Jolene cover. It's very complicated, but let's just listen to their new single, Bad Wolves. This is Paint It Red. Nobody.

stomping rock and roll on Kerrang. The Hives from Sweden. The Hives forever, forever. The Hives. That's cool. Something we're doing on Friday, which is quite interesting. We've got Everlast, a rapper, singer, used to be in House of Pain, sang Jump Around. He's going to be our guest head of music. So, yeah, that's something a bit different. Everlast, a rap legend on Kerrang. We'll do something from the early 90s now, although you'd think it was 80s, really. They were kind of the tail end of glam. It's Skid Row featuring Sebastian Bach. This is Monkey Business from Slave to the Grind.

Sleeping with Sirens. That was Forever Always. Let me know what you're doing this week. If you've got any gigs coming up at the weekend, anything exciting. johnny.doom@kerrangradio.co.uk. My daughter's been doing well. She's going to college now, getting up very early. Well done, Laura. We'll do Turnstile. I haven't heard the album, but it's lots of reworkings of songs on Never Enough by all sorts of people. This is Elton John's version of Seeing Star.

0: Right, stick around. Still got time for some System of a Down, new president. We're doing some Iron Maiden and we're talking about grassroots venues.
1: Everything that rocks.
2: Everything that rocks.
1: Kerrang.
2: Kerrang.
1: Kerrang. Rage. 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
17: The top stories this hour. Cameras are going to be installed in cots in England's neonatal units after an inquiry into Lucy Letby's murders. It found three babies killed by the former nurse at the Countess of Chester Hospital could have survived if police were called sooner. Dysfunctional management was also criticised. Dr. Susan Gilby joined the hospital as an executive 3 weeks after Letby's arrest.
18: In particular, a disrespect and dislike from some of the senior executive team of doctors voicing their concerns and speaking up for their patients. I found that extremely concerning and odd.
17: A search is underway in Suffolk for a three-year-old boy who went missing in the village of Brantham this afternoon. Police have asked locals to help in the search for Noah. An inquest jury's concluded a Stormont department which oversees an underground tunnel system may bear some responsibility for a 14-year-old boy's death. Noah Donoghue's body was discovered in a storm drain in North Belfast in June 2020. Reform UK is searching for a new leader in Wales after Dan Thomas resigned following his arrest at the weekend. He denies wrongdoing after being questioned on suspicion of assault and controlling or coercive behaviour. Arsenal maintain their winning start to the season as a youthful lineup beat Ipswich 4-2 in the EFL Cup. Liverpool, meanwhile, qualify by beating Tottenham 3-1, helped by a fantastic late goal from Dominic Szoboszlai. Manager Andoni Areola says the young players impressed.
15: After the other day, I think it was clear that we needed energy. We needed fresh legs. We needed people that players that can give us this intensity. I think in the games, no, that we've shown this level, no, of aggressiveness, of willingness to recover the ball high, of, I think we looked better.
17: Premier League teams Fulham and Brentford also went through. And three support acts have quit Ed Sheeran's tour after rapper Macklemore was dropped over his pro-Palestinian comments. Aaron Rowe, Phineas and Lucas Graham all posted to social media that they're withdrawing in solidarity with the rapper. That's the latest. I'm Stevie Shillinglaw.
14: Everything that rocks.
16: Kerrang! Kerrang! Kerrang Radio.

Megadeth there from Rust in Peace. Holy War's the punishment, Jaws. Watching Dave Mustaine talking about his love for AC/DC. He's got everything by AC/DC. Before that, System of a Down. This week we're focusing on the importance of small grassroots venues. Your local place that puts on local bands, helps up-and-coming bands. We'll be talking to one of our favourite bands later in the show about that. On Thursday, I'm chatting to Serena Cherry about her black metal project as well, Nocturne. It's based on Elden Ring, one of my favourite games. All that's coming. Let's do Shinedown now. This is Young Again.

0: So yeah, we're easy to find. You can stream us from the website kerrangradio.co.uk. Lots of you listening on the app. Get that, Rayo. You can listen to all sorts of things on there. Our guest heads of music, download stuff, Metallica on there. You can also listen on DAB+, but the easiest way is just ask your smart speaker. After this, new president. Also got some Iron Maiden.
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Tallyspear there with Typical Me. And don't forget, you can check the Kerrang chart every Saturday with Amelia Clark at 10 a.m. Before that, Iron Maiden, Wildest Dreams from 2003. President's album's out there now, came out 4th of September, Blood of Your Empire, their first album. Let me know what you think of it. I've seen a little bit of criticism online. They did a live session thing and some people were digging into them. I'm going to see them in November though. Here's the latest single, Sleepwalker.

They were unstoppable, weren't they, in 2004 when Kerrang launched as well, when Kerrang Radio first hit the airwaves. And there were so many tunes on that album, and even that one, a 7-minute prog punk track, Jesus of Suburbia. Let's carry on the punky vein. The Meffs from Brighton, they've teamed up with the Do-Nots for this. It's called God Complex.

0: arenas, before the festivals, there were the grassroots venues. Kerrang! Radio celebrates where it all begins.
1: So yeah, as I said, all this week we're focusing on those small little venues in towns that are so important to upcoming bands, rock fans alike. But yeah, your grassroots venues. And we've been talking to some of the artists we've met at festivals or our guest heads of music all about it. Here's Cancer Bats chatting.
2: I mean, that's like the entire scene that we love. Like, that's where we grew up. You know, going to small venues and like going to these crazy shows, it's like that's what, you know, ignited that, you know, fire inside of us that made us want to be in hardcore forever and to be playing that. And I've been thinking about it a lot lately because, you know, we still get to play these independent venues and we still strive to play as many independent venues as we can when we're booking tours, like, you know, all over the world. And I think about it a lot in the way that it's like, well, where do I also want to hang out? You know what I mean? Like, I, in a lot of ways, like, I'd rather, even if the, like, let's say this album comes out, Cancer Bats becomes massive. It's like, I still want to be a part of those venues. And if that means playing two nights or three nights, it's like, that's what the experience is all about. You know what I mean? Because you can't replicate, you know, seeing a band in like a 500 cap venue versus a 2500 cap venue, it's like there's going to be a barricade. There's going to be, you know, a certain like corporate kind of element to those spaces that feels really static, that feels like you can't, you know, jump off of something or you're going to get in trouble or you're not allowed to sweat too much, or there's going to be maybe a dress code or whatever. There's going to be weird security, you know, like those elements are like all the things that we like don't like and why we want to be a part of like underground and alternative music. So it's like that whole world is exactly, you know, what Cancer Bats is all about and what we want to be a part of. And again, like kind of why we love being partnered with a company like Marshall, who's so involved in all of these independent venues and really wants to push like live music and from a grassroots level to be independent and to have like support for these places, because they know how important it is to, you know, grow bands and to have a place where people feel like they belong. Honestly, I think it's like so much bigger than just like a bar and a band on stage. It's like that's the whole side of community that, again, I think changes people's lives for the better.

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1: So yeah, non-stop music now then. Sophie, Jordan Blythe after that, Bryony's in for Lost, then you've got Hope at 6, and Me Again from 9. So join me, I've been Johnny D. Kerrang.
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12: My beans have been to Mexico. 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
18: The top stories this hour. Cameras are going to be installed in cots in England's neonatal units after an inquiry into Lucy Letby's murders. It found three babies killed by the former nurse at the Countess of Chester Hospital could have survived if police were called sooner. Dysfunctional management was also criticised. Dr. Susan Gilby joined the hospital as an executive 3 weeks after Letby's arrest.
19: In particular, a disrespect and dislike from some of the senior executive team of doctors voicing their concerns and speaking up for their patients. I found that extremely concerning and odd.
18: A search is underway in Suffolk for a three-year-old boy who went missing in the village of Brantham this afternoon. Police have asked locals to help in the search for Noah. An inquest jury's concluded a Stormont department which oversees an underground tunnel system may bear some responsibility for a 14-year-old boy's death. Noah Donohoe's body was discovered in a storm drain in North Belfast in June 2020. Reform UK is searching for a new leader in Wales after Dan Thomas resigned following his arrest at the weekend. He denies wrongdoing after being questioned on suspicion of assault and controlling or coercive behaviour. Arsenal maintain their winning start to the season as a youthful lineup beat Ipswich 4-2 in the EFL Cup. Liverpool, meanwhile, qualified by beating Tottenham 3-1, helped by a fantastic late goal from Dominic Szoboszlai. Manager Andoni Areola says the young players impressed.
20: After the other day, I think it was clear that we needed energy. We needed fresh legs, we needed people, that players that can give us this intensity. I think in the games, no, that we've shown this level, no, of aggressiveness, of willingness to recover the ball high, of, I think we looked better.
18: Premier League teams Fulham and Brentford also went through. And three support acts have quit Ed Sheeran's tour after rapper Macklemore was dropped over his pro-Palestinian comments. Aaron Rowe, Phineas and Lucas Graham all posted to social media that they're withdrawing in solidarity with the rapper. That's the latest. I'm Stevie Schillinglaw.

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